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0: IU fire. 1 threatening suicide. At 7701 Petrusi Road, between Olay Road and Hemley Road. IU fire. 1 threatening suicide. At 7701 Petrusi Road, between Olay Road and Hemley Road. Timeout 1908.
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Between Carlisle Drive East and Carlisle Court, timeout, 19:16 hours.

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0: 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Vehicle fire. 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

Citronelle fire. Cardiac arrest. At 151-53 Sandy Ridge Loop East. Between Sand Ridge Road. Citronelle fire. Cardiac arrest. At 151-53 Sandy Ridge Loop East. Between Sand Ridge Road. Timeout 19-20.

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0: 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Thank you.

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Seizure, at Golden Corral. At 675 Gillander Road South. Between Glider Avenue and Old Government Street Road. Rescue, 26. Engine, 26. Seizure, at Golden Corral. At 675 Gillander Road South. Between Glider Avenue and Old Government Street Road. Timeout, 19:35 hours.

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1: Governor.

0: Chickasaw Fire, 1 threatening suicide, at 151 9th Avenue, between Jacona Street and Iroquois Street. Chickasaw Fire, 1 threatening suicide, at 151 9th Avenue, between Jacona Street and Iroquois Street. Timeout, 1958.
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2: 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Hang on, we have engine 6.
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St. Elmo Fire, Diabetic, at 7101A Angkor Road, between South Angkor Road and Cleveland Avenue. St. Elmo Fire, Diabetic, at 7101A Angkor Road, between South Angkor Road and Cleveland Avenue. Timeout, 20:01.

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Theodore Fire, psychiatric problem, at 4950 Huron Road, between Renach Kroner Road and Yuma Street. Theodore Fire, psychiatric problem, at 4950 Huron Road, between Renach Kroner Road and Yuma Street. Timeout, 2028.

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0: 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Bayou Fire, have name, at 12680 Paget Switch Road, between Ahava Lane and Eagle Road. Timeout, 2032.
1: At 2856 Edgewood Street, between St. James Drive and Hemley Avenue. Timeout, 2032 hours.

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3: Engine 12, I copy.

truck 10, respond non-emergency seizure at Highway 90 and Three Notch Road. Truck 10, respond non-emergency seizure at Highway 90 and Three Notch Road. Timeout 20:53 hours.

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0: Rescue, 28. Respond non-emergency seizures at Highway 90 and Green Notch Road. Rescue, 28. Respond non-emergency seizures at Highway 90 and Green Notch Road. Timeout, 20, 55 hours.
1: Hold on, it's 7. Is that 22-year-old male? I should supposed to say, is that accurate for this call?

0: Agent 7, affirmative, a 22-year-old male having multiple seizures, unconscious, elevated breathing, currently.
1: Copy that. I was just making sure what for the call 10 was going on. If that's the case, start me an ALS.
0: Engine 7, standby 1. We'll try to confirm to make sure it's not the same.
1: That information sounds like that's that call 10's going to.
0: We're checking.
1: Copy that. We're speaking to PD now. They're canceling the same.
0: Engine 7, copy.

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1: 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Yeah, I see Tim's pulling up there now. You need us to head that way, too?
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Rescue 22, engine 22, temp name, at 6701 Dickens Ferry Road, unit 46. Between Burtonwood Drive and Foreman Road. Timeout 21:04 hours. 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Between Buena Drive North and Juanita Street. 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Between Buena Drive North and Juanita Street. Timeout 21:04 hours.

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Engine 23, trash fire, at 442 Cottage Hill Road, between Eslava Creek Parkway and Brookwood Drive. Engine 23, trash fire, at 442 Cottage Hill Road, between Eslava Creek Parkway and Brookwood Drive. Timeout 21, 12 hours,

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Engine 1, 1 fallen, at 813 Byron Avenue, between Burke Street and 2nd Avenue. Engine 1, 1 fallen, at 813 Byron Avenue, between Burke Street and 2nd Avenue. Timeout 21:28.

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Engine 67. Automatic crash notification. Between Highway 158 eastbound to Highway 45 and Nogwood Trail. Engine 67. Automatic crash notification. Between Highway 158 eastbound to Highway 45 and Nogwood Trail. Timeout 2139. Refer to MBC for address.

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1: 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Rescue 12, breathing difficulty at 1500 Larkwood Drive, between Moffitt Road and Gilda Circle. 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
0: What's the actual location of this fire?
1: It's going to be the overpass, Theodore Dallas, the I-10.
0: Copy. Are they seeing it on I-10 or on Theodore Dallas?
1: We couldn't exactly get a location. All they can tell us was the overpass.
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At 2054 A8 Avenue, between Carson Street and Rosemont Avenue. Rescue 14, engine 14, chest pain. At 2054 A8 Avenue, between Carson Street and Rosemont Avenue. Timeout 2152 hours.

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0: 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At Wheatown Road and Mangray Davis Road, Theodore Fire, multiple assaulted. At Wheatown Road and Mangray Davis Road, timeout 2202.
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0: 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At 1902 MacArthur Avenue, between Owens Street and Jesse Street. Engine 68, test main. At 1902 MacArthur Avenue, between Owens Street and Jesse Street. Timeout 22:24.
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0: Engine, 12. Truck, 17. Motor vehicle collision at northbound I-65 between Springdale Avenue and Moffitt Road. Engine, 12. Truck, 17. Motor vehicle collision at northbound I-65 between Springdale Avenue and Moffitt Road. Timeout, 22:25.
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Respond non-emergency 1 fallen. At 8479 Jeff Hamilton Road, Unit 204. Between the Roy Stevens Road and McKinnell Road. Engine 26. Respond non-emergency 1 fallen. At 8479 Jeff Hamilton Road, Unit 204. Between Leroy Stevens Road and McKinnell Road. Timeout 22:37 hours.

0: 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Rescue 12, engine 14, hemorrhage at 2612 Wealthy Street, between Jesse Street and Main Street. Timeout 2240 hours.
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0: 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Keep us off duty. A couple minutes for decon.
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0: Theodore Fire, 1 Hoving, at 6680 Old Pascagoula Road, between Giffen Road and Public Road. Theodore Fire, 1 Hoving, at 6680 Old Pascagoula Road, between Giffen Road and Public Road. Timeout, 2249.
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Engine, 12. Truck, 17. Motor vehicle collision at southbound I-65 between Highway 45 and Moffett Road. Engine, 12. Truck, 17. Motor vehicle collision at southbound I-65 between Highway 45 and Moffett Road. Timeout, 22:52 hours.

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Motor vehicle collision between Anton Street and Hayes Avenue. Engine 68. Motor vehicle collision between Anton Street and Hayes Avenue. Timeout 2300. 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

0: Engine 68, fire one. Outfit info, it's going to be on the ramp to southbound. The 65.
1: Ramp 8, fire. Vehicle fire. At 11640, Wheatcroft Road Extension South, between Lake Trace and Wheatcroft Road East. Ramp 8, fire. Vehicle fire. At 11640, Wheatcroft Road Extension South, between Lake Trace and Wheatcroft Road East. Timeout 2304.

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1: Go ahead.
0: I believe this is going to be Mobile's jurisdiction, but we're on the same with Oakland County Police.
1: Copy.
0: CJ to file, Mobile County Police just let us know that nobody's in the car, and they told us that we're canceled.
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0: I believe this is going to be Mobile jurisdiction, but we're on the same with Oakland County Police.
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0: Pritchard Car 61, Engine 69, Engine 67, Engine 68, Residential Fire, at 652 Oak Avenue, between Pine Street and West Turner Road. Pritchard Car 61, Engine 69, Engine 67, Engine 68, Residential Fire, at 652 Oak Avenue, between Pine Street and West Turner Road. Timeout 23:18.
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1: You're on.
0: We'll be on scene. 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

Rescue, 3, engine, 3, seizure, at 270 Dawson Street, between North Joachim Street and North Jackson Street. Rescue, 3, engine, 3, seizure, at 270 Dawson Street, between North Joachim Street and North Jackson Street. Timeout, 0036 hours.

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Engine, 9. Altered mental status, at 1810 Kitty Street, between Houston Street and Rigorby Street. Rescue, 8. Engine, 9. Altered mental status, at 1810 Kitty Street, between Houston Street and Rigorby Street. Timeout, 0058 hours.

Chickasaw Fire, 1 Fallen, at 159 Azalea Drive, between Lanier Street and Iroquois Street. Chickasaw Fire, 1 Fallen, at 159 Azalea Drive, between Lanier Street and Iroquois Street. 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

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Between Tarawa and Catherine Pass. 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Between Tarawa and Catherine Pass. 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

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At 1801 Windwood Drive East, between Branchwood Drive and Creekwood Drive. 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

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At 8030 Anna Williams Road, between Anna Williams Court and Foster Road. Rescue 26, engine 26, multiple assaulted. At 8030 Anna Williams Road, between Anna Williams Court and Foster Road. 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

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At 1165, Dolphin Island Parkway. 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At 1165, Dolphin Island Parkway. Between Belcour Drive North and Jamon Circle South. Timeout, 2:04 hours.

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Engine, 19. Truck, 10. Motor vehicle collision. At ramp, I-10 eastbound to I-65 northbound. At ramp, I-10 eastbound to I-65 northbound. Engine, 19. Truck, 10. Motor vehicle collision. At ramp, I-10 eastbound to I-65 northbound. At ramp, I-10 eastbound to I-65 northbound. Timeout, 209 hours.

Rescue, 19. Motor vehicle collision. At ramp I-10 eastbound to I-65 northbound. At ramp I-10 eastbound to I-65 northbound. Rescue, 19. Motor vehicle collision. At ramp I-10 eastbound to I-65 northbound. At ramp I-10 eastbound to I-65 northbound. Timeout, 2:11 hours.

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St. Elmo Fire. Breathing difficulty at 7901 Shrimp Lane, between Magnolia Road. St. Elmo Fire. Breathing difficulty at 7901 Shrimp Lane, between Magnolia Road. Timeout 320.

Engine 1. Respond non-emergency 1 fallen. At 5307 Colonial Oak Drive North. Between Colonial Oak Drive and Highland Forest Drive. Engine 1. Respond non-emergency 1 fallen. At 5307 Colonial Oak Drive North. Between Colonial Oak Drive and Highland Forest Drive. Timeout 322 hours.

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At 6500 Waverly Drive North, between Victoria Place East and Adrian Lane. Engine 22, 1 threatening suicide. At 6500 Waverly Drive North, between Victoria Place East and Adrian Lane. Timeout, 3:23 hours.

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Timeout 3:48 hours.

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Engine, 12. Cardiac problem. At 4215 Moffett Road, Unit 115. Between Wolfridge Road and Harrison Drive. Rescue, 12. Engine, 12. Cardiac problem. At 4215 Moffett Road, Unit 115. Between Wolfridge Road and Harrison Drive. Timeout, 401 hours.

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Citronelle Fire, Cedar, at 196 40 North 5th Street, between West Williams Street. Citronelle Fire, Cedar, at 196 40 North 5th Street, between West Williams Street. Timeout 426.

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At 4851 Lenton Drive. 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At 4851 Lenton Drive. At Berman Drive. Timeout 456 hours.

Rescue 1, Engine 1, breathing difficulties, at 207 Ennis Street, between West Everett Avenue. Rescue 1, Engine 1, breathing difficulties, at 207 Ennis Street, between West Everett Avenue. Timeout, 500.

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Ramsey Fire, 1 fallen, at 8336 Bennett Road West, between Bennett Road North and Ramsey Boulevard. Ramsey Fire, 1 fallen, at 8336 Bennett Road West, between Bennett Road North and Ramsey Boulevard. Timeout, 5:20.

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Rescue, 14, engine, 14, stroke, F-2401, Gordon Smith Drive, between Anson Road and Judge McNaghan Street. Timeout, 5:22 hours.

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Engine 12. Breathing difficulty. Aft 267 Clement Street. Between Schwartz Street and Elveston Street. Rescue 12. Engine 12. Breathing difficulty. Aft 267 Clement Street. Between Schwartz Street and Elveston Street. Timeout 5:36 hours.

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2: Engine 14, breathing difficulty at 2067 Clinton Street, between Wellworth Street and Somerville Street. Engine 14, breathing difficulty at 2067 Clinton Street, between Wellworth Street and Somerville Street. Timeout, 5:42 hours.

Engine 2, 1 fallen. F 1064 Alva Street, between O'Donnell Street and Bayview Street. Engine 2, 1 fallen. F 1064 Alva Street, between O'Donnell Street and Bayview Street. Timeout 5:42 hours.

St. Elmo Fire, altered mental status, at 10037 Cody Driscoll Road, between Tom Waller Road and Driscoll Court. St. Elmo Fire, altered mental status, at 10037 Cody Driscoll Road, between Tom Waller Road and Driscoll Court. Timeout, 5:43.

0: Chickasaw Fire, abdominal pain, at 8 Oak Street, between Powell Street and Elf Street. Chickasaw Fire, abdominal pain, at 8 Oak Street, between Powell Street and Gulf Street. Timeout, 5:44.
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St. Elmo Fire, 1 Fallen, at 8336 Bennett Road West, between Bennett Road North and Ramsey Boulevard. St. Elmo Fire, 1 Fallen, at 8336 Bennett Road West, between Bennett Road North and Ramsey Boulevard. Timeout, 5:50.

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2: St. Elmo, fire. Altered mental status. At 8893 Winston Lane, between Beverly Road Extension. St. Elmo, fire. Altered mental status. At 8893 Winston Lane, between Beverly Road Extension. Timeout 603.
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0: 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At 12680 Paget Switch Road, between Ahava Lane and Eagle Road. Timeout 604.
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1: 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Possible force entry needed.
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0: probably want to say I'm going to get an ETA on my county unit, please.
1: 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There are dolls in the fall, Borland, I apologize.
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0: 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Going to be oxygen 99%, 64 heart rate, blood pressure of 80 over 40.
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Engine 1. Diabetic unconscious. At 7135 14th Street. Between Hoey Road North and Lincoln Boulevard. Rescue 1. Engine 1. Diabetic unconscious. At 7135 14th Street. Between Hoey Road North and Lincoln Boulevard. Timeout 6:45 hours.

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Engine 8. One down. At 8 South Reed Avenue. Between Dawson Street and McGill Avenue. Engine 8. One down. At 8 South Reed Avenue. Between Dawson Street and McGill Avenue. 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

All stations stand by to copy Chief's lineup and hospital diversions. Chief's lineup, District 1, Chief Smith, District 2, Chief Hall, District 3, Chief James, District 4, AM, Captain Miller, District 4, PM, Chief McKenna, ODI, Captain Wesley. Repeating Chief's lineup, District 1, Chief Smith, District 2, Chief Hall, District 3, Chief James, District 4, AM, Captain Miller, District 4, PM, Captain Chief McKenna, ODI, Captain Wesley. Hospital diversions, there are no hospitals on diversion at this time. Repeating, there are no hospitals on diversion at this time. Authority, mobile fire rescue, timeout, 705.

incident you're responding for, 56-year-old female, possibly down inside the residence. PD has been notified for 4th Century. Going to be apartment 103.

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Between Tundai Street and Clermont Street. 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Engine 9. Chest pain. At Murphy High School. At 100 South Carlin Street. Between Tundai Street and Clermont Street. Timeout 7:12 hours. Engine 26. Possible death. At 1175 Richmond Court. At Smithfield Road. Engine 26. Possible death. At 1175 Richmond Court. 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

0: 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Jet plane. At 1500 Hillcrest Road. Between Relot Road and Point West. 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Jet plane. At 1500 Hillcrest Road. Between Relot Road and Point West. Timeout 7. 18 hours.
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Engine 19, you're responding for a two-vehicle MVC. 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

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Between Serena Circle East and Celeste Road. Turnerville Fire. 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Between Serena Circle East and Celeste Road. Timeout 806.

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Abdominal pain. At 254 Court. Between North Joachim Street and North Jackson Street. Rescue 3. Abdominal pain. At 254 Court. Between North Joachim Street and North Jackson Street. 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

0: 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At 254 4th Court. Between North Joachim Street and North Jackson Street. Engine 3. Abdominal pain. At 254 4th Court. Between North Joachim Street and North Jackson Street. Timeout 8:13 hours.
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1: Engine 1, outside fire, at 1010 4th Avenue, between Cleveland Road and Hayes Court. Engine 1, outside fire, at 1010 4th Avenue, between Cleveland Road and Hayes Court. Timeout, 814.
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Station 2, Stroke, at 9620 Hickory Lane North, between Northwoods Drive and Hickory Lane West. 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

0: apartment on 303 on scene at 4th Avenue. We have smoke from the backyard of the residence. We are investigating 4th Avenue. Correct.
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Engine, 14. Breathing difficulty. At 1957 Wright Street. Between Carlton Avenue and Donald Street. Rescue, 14. Engine, 14. Breathing difficulty. At 1957 Wright Street. Between Carlton Avenue and Donald Street. Timeout, 8:27 hours.

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Review 1, Engine 1, unconscious person, at 1565 Mississippi Street, between Dover Street and Evelyn Avenue. Timeout, 8:30 hours.

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At 960 Schillinger Road South. Between Old Government Street Road and Gitt Road. Rescue 26. Engine 26. Syncope. At 960 Schillinger Road South. Between Old Government Street Road and Gitt Road. Timeout 9:53 hours.

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Electronic medical alarm. At 410 South Washington Avenue. Between Savannah Street and Selma Street. Engine 3. Electronic medical alarm. At 410 South Washington Avenue. Between Savannah Street and Selma Street. Timeout 9:54 hours.

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2: At Mary G. Montgomery High School, at 4275 Snow Road North, between Blackwell Nursery Road South and Walters Lane East. Station 3, Syncope, at Mary G. Montgomery High School, at 4275 Snow Road North, between Blackwell Nursery Road South and Walters Lane East. Timeout, 9:56.
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Seven Hills Fire, allergic reaction, at Airport Boulevard and Mulberry Drive. Timeout, 10:23.

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Truck 17, 6% at 5103 Verde Road, between Dimitropolis Road and Dandale Drive. 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

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District 3 Chief. Residential fire at Pleasant Avenue and Stanton Road. 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Engine 9. Engine 3. Truck 4. Rescue 12. District 3 Chief. Residential fire at Pleasant Avenue and Stanton Road. 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
0: 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All units responding to Pleasant Avenue and Stanton Road. You're responding for a third-hand report of heavy smoke coming from a house. Unknown further, be a white house, no cars in front of the location. Your nearest hydrant will be at the intersection across the street. Also be another hydrant about two blocks down.

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1: 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Between James Madison Drive and Southland Drive. Engine 6. One fallen. At 3145 Knollwood Drive. Between James Madison Drive and Southland Drive. Timeout 10:49 hours.
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0: 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Broken. At 1451 AD Road. Between AD Court and Overlook Road. 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
2: 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Rescue 6. Altered mental status. At 2270 Hillcrest Road. Between Jarringwood Boulevard and Christopher Drive. Timeout 10:57 hours.
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Engine 22, altered mental status. At 2270 Hillcrest Road, between Charingwood Boulevard and Christopher Drive. Engine 22, altered mental status. At 2270 Hillcrest Road, between Charingwood Boulevard and Christopher Drive. Timeout 10:58 hours.

Engine 22. Altered mental status. At 2270 Hillcrest Road, between Charingwood Boulevard and Christopher Drive. Engine 22. Altered mental status. At 2270 Hillcrest Road, between Charingwood Boulevard and Christopher Drive. Timeout 10:58 hours.

Theodore Fire, Zach Payne, at First Baptist Church, at 5660 Green Notch Road, between Calhoun Road, Theodore Fire, Zach Payne, at First Baptist Church, at 5660 Green Notch Road, between Calhoun Road, timeout, 1100.

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1: Stand by, let me walk outside.
0: Copy. PD just sent a run over. It's at that Walmart. Just going to give you a heads up before I drop on you.
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0: 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Station 3, Station 1, Motor Vehicle Collision, at 9150 Moffett Road, between McCrary Road. Timeout, 11:04.
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Chickasaw Fire, 1 fallen, at 408 Myrtlewood Avenue, between Sutherland Drive and Iroquois Street. Chickasaw Fire, 1 fallen, at 408 Myrtlewood Avenue, between Sutherland Drive and Iroquois Street. Timeout, 11:08.

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2: 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Chickasaw Fire, Nick Person, at 556 Delaware Street, between 3rd Avenue. 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

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At 117 Houston Street, between Laurel Street and Beermont Street. Engine 23, one down. At 117 Houston Street, between Laurel Street and Claremont Street. Timeout 11:26 hours.

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Headache. Between Bobbylow Road and March Road. St. Elmo Fire. Headache. Between Bobbylow Road and March Road. Timeout, 11:34. 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

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Timeout, 11:37. 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

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At 5307 Colonial Oaks Drive North. Between Colonial Oaks Drive and Highland Forest Drive. Engine 1, respond non-emergency 1 fallen. At 5307 Colonial Oaks Drive North. Between Colonial Oaks Drive and Highland Forest Drive. Timeout, 11:47 hours.

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At 2718 Moose Avenue, at McRae Avenue, engine 9, 1 down. At 2718 Moose Avenue, at McRae Avenue, timeout 11:54 hours.

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Wilmer Fire, 1 fallen, at 151 10 Ward Road, between Charlie Lane and Puff Lane. Wilmer Fire, 1 fallen, at 151 10 Ward Road, between Charlie Lane and Puff Lane. Timeout, 12-01.

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Headache, F, 1963, Dr. Martin Luther King Jr. Avenue, between Shoes Lane and Bishop G.W. Ayers Street. Rescue, 14. Engine, 14. Headache, F, 1963, Dr. Martin Luther King Jr. Avenue, between Shoes Lane and Bishop G.W. Ayers Street. Timeout, 12:04 hours.

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0: 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Patient stated, caller stated they were behind the Burger King, possibly just on the north side of the Ahepa.
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0: 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One down. Aft Schillinger Row, South and Airport Boulevard. Engine 26. One down. Aft Schillinger Row, South and Airport Boulevard. Timeout 12:23 hours. 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Timeout 12:23 hours.
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0: 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Timeout 12:24 hours. Engine 11. One down. Road South and Airport Boulevard, Engine 11, 1 down, at Schillinger Road South and Airport Boulevard, Timeout 12:24 hours.

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1: Engine 67, hemorrhage, at 4442 University Boulevard, between Brunswick Drive and University Boulevard Extension. Engine 67, hemorrhage, at 4442 University Boulevard, between Brunswick Drive and University Boulevard Extension. Timeout, 1232.
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1: Yes, got it.

Rescue 1, back pain. At 100 McHugh Avenue, between Saraland Boulevard, South, and Pierce Street. Rescue 1, back pain. At 100 McHugh Avenue, between Saraland Boulevard, South, and Pierce Street. Timeout, 12:39.

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2: 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All units continue to respond on attack channel 1.

0: 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We've been advised by some people working here that it was a pot on the stove. We're going up to the third floor to check it. You can cancel everybody.
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Engine, 14. Cardiac problems. At 1904 Holt Road, between Haley Street and Carver Street. Rescue, 14. Engine, 14. Cardiac problems. At 1904 Holt Road, between Haley Street and Carver Street. Timeout, 1357 hours.

0: Grand Bay Fire, 6%, at 6025 Ranch Road East, between Ranch Court North and Ranch Court South. Grand Bay Fire, 6%, at 6025 Ranch Road East, between Ranch Court North and Ranch Court South. Timeout, 1358.
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0: 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I'm taking Engine 16 Rescue 24 out of service, PT.
1: 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At 709 Gilbert Street, between Lee Street and Elizabeth Drive. Timeout at 1359.
2: 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Timeout 1359 hours.
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0: 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Timeout, 1359 hours.
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0: 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Citronelle Fire, abdominal pain, at 7740 Union Street, between Summer Street and North Center Street. Timeout, 1401.
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Engine 6. Heat exposure. At 3159 Knollwood Drive. At Southland Drive. 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Engine 6. Heat exposure. At 3159 Knollwood Drive. At Southland Drive. Timeout 14.08 hours.

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4: District 3 on the scene,
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5: There's not electrical in here. There's no power to the room. It's not, no active fire or anything at this moment. We're going to take some.
1: 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We'll be standing by.

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0: Theodore Fire, Syncope, at 7560 Olympic Lane, between Old Pascagoula Road, Theodore Fire, Syncope, at 7560 Olympic Lane, between Old Pascagoula Road, timeout, 1423.
1: Gen 3, cardiac arrest, at 251 South Scott Street, between Canal Street and Palmetto Street, rescue 3, engine 3, cardiac arrest, at 251 South Scott Street, between Canal Street and Palmetto Street. Timeout, 1423 hours.
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0: Heavy rescue, 25. Engine, 12. Rescue, 12. Truck, 17. Technical rescue, 8. Engine, 23. Rescue, 23. District 3 Chief. Vehicle collision involving a bus at Dauphin Street and North Sage Avenue. Respond on TAC 3. Heavy rescue, 25. Engine, 12. Rescue, 12. Truck, 17. Technical rescue, 8. Engine, 23. Rescue, 23. District 3 Chief. Vehicle collision involving a bus at Dauphin Street and North Sage Avenue. Respond on TAC 3. Timeout, 1448 hours.
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0: how he was responding and off the street and saying, Rick involved in the Wave Transit, but this was called in by the Wave Transit dispatcher. She didn't have any information.
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0: 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At 611 Dawson Island Parkway, between Senator Street and Dublin Street. Engine 9, 1 fallen. At 611 Dawson Island Parkway, between Senator Street and Dublin Street. Timeout, 1452 hours.
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2: 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All units responded to Dolphin Street to say to return to fire and go back in service. All units responded to Dolphin Street and Sage for the bus accident. 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
1: Firewall, show Battalion 1 en route to that call.
2: Battalion 1, this was called in the past arrival. They said they were behind a truck that had liquid carbon dioxide on it and that the valve came open and spilled a good bit of it between the police station and the splash pad. That's all the information you could give me about the location.
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3: Copy. 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Y'all check on that side of the road, Engine 1.
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truck, 17, 1 down, at 2160 Old Shell Road, between Upham Street and Fraser Court, truck, 17, 1 down, at 2160 Old Shell Road, between Upham Street and Fraser Court, timeout, 15:02 hours.

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Seven Hills Fire, Syncope, at 7877 Revolutionary Road, between Mount Vernon Road and Pawley Road. Seven Hills Fire, Syncope, at 7877 Revolutionary Road, between Mount Vernon Road and Pawley Road. Timeout, 1504.

0: 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Theodore Fire, Test Main, at 7071 Theodore Dawes Road, between Berry Road and Mobile Greyhound Park, South. Timeout, 15:05.
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2: 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Ramsey Fire, Syncopee, at 7877 Revolutionary Road, between Mount Vernon Road and Pawley Road. 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
1: Theodore Fire, 1 choking, at 6680 Old Pascagoula Road, between Gibson Road and Public Road. Theodore Fire, 1 choking, at 6680 Old Pascagoula Road, between Gibson Road and Public Road. Timeout, 15:20.
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Between Emily Avenue and Ogden Avenue. 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Between Emily Avenue and Ogden Avenue. 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

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Motor vehicle collision at 8011 Ziegler Boulevard between Schillinger Road North and Foster Road. 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

0: 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Ramsey Fire, 1 threatening suicide, at 14301 Christian Acres Road, between Christian Acres Court and Hall Road. 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

0: 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Possible down. 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At 1255 Baylor Drive. Between Princeton Drive and Peabody Drive. Timeout 16:05 hours.
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2: 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Citronelle Fire, altered mental status, at 19490 Magnolia Street, between Center Street and Alabama Street. 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

0: Tanner Williams Fire, sick person. At 12990 Tanner Williams Road, between Old Tanner Williams Road East and Old Tanner Williams Road West. Tanner Williams Fire, sick person. At 12990 Tanner Williams Road, between Old Tanner Williams Road East and Old Tanner Williams Road West. Timeout, 1627. Georgetown Fire, one assaulted, at 9720 Lot Road, between Chambers Court and Whitetail Lane. Georgetown Fire, one assaulted, at 9720 Lot Road, between Chambers Court and Whitetail Lane. Timeout, 1628.
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0: 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Trunk 5, Hemorrhage, at 833 South University Boulevard, between University Boulevard Service Road and Boulevard Park South. Timeout, 16:31 hours.
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Sprint 5, Hemorrhage, at 833 South University Boulevard, between University Boulevard Service Road and Boulevard Park South. Timeout, 1633 hours.

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Trunk. 4. 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At 1123 Dawson Street. Between North Callis Street and Oakland Terrace. 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

0: St. Elmo Fire, Tespain, at 10750 Kamar Road, between Angkor Road and South Kamar Road. St. Elmo Fire, Tespain, at 10750 Kamar Road, between Angkor Road and South Kamar Road. Timeout, 1718.
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0: Engine 67, one down. At 3425 Santan Street, between Santan Court and Barnes Avenue. Engine 67, one down. At 3425 Santan Street, between Santan Court and Barnes Avenue. Timeout, 1739.
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0: I was sitting 26 at the home at this time.
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0: 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Seven Hills Fire, Outside Fire, at 3701 Grand Bay Wilmer Road South, between Hatches Lane and Bunny Trail Drive. Timeout, 1753.
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Rescue 8, engine 2, Champagne, at 1306 South Ann Street, between Cottrell Street and Arlington Street. Rescue 8, engine 2, Champagne, at 1306 South Ann Street, between Cottrell Street and Arlington Street. Timeout 18.09 hours.

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Theodore Fire, test name, at 9280, Greenosh Crower Road, between Private Road 73 and Winkler Court. 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

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Engine, 3. Childbirth, at 600 South Bayou Street. Unit 7, between Texas Street and New Jersey Street. Rescue, 3. Engine, 3. Childbirth, at 600 South Bayou Street. Unit 7, between Texas Street and New Jersey Street. Timeout, 18, 16 hours.

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2: 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Engine 7, altered mental status, at Motel 6, at 5686 Tillman Corner Parkway, between Inn Road and Old Pascagoula Road. Timeout, 18, 17 hours.
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5: 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Rescue 14, truck 4, drug overdose, at 403 St. Francis Street, between North Franklin Street and North Hamilton Street. Timeout, 18, 22 hours.

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